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1: So what do you guys want to do today?
2: Dude, you want to crash the mall?
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Ladies and gentlemen, as you know, we have something special down here at Birdland this evening, a recording for Blue Note Records.

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1: Attention, please shoot any time you lose the pressure in the cabin. The oxygen masks will automatically fall down from the boxes above your seats. In that case, please extinguish your cigarettes immediately. Pull your mask down and press it from your mouth and nose.
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I just wanna say thank you.